0: 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Because I'm not just Peter Parker. I'm Spider-Man.
1: You have a gift. You have power. And with great power, there must also come great responsibility.

0: 哎，这菜色不错吧？不错。啊，黄老板，刚刚在那儿让你喝退了，到这儿我请客。不是，孙大姐，孙大姐，请。来来来，请请请，别来，别来，别来，别来，别来，别来，别来，别来，别来，别来，别来，别来，别来，别来，别来，别来，别来，别来，别来，别来，别来，别来，别来，别来，别来，别来，别来，别来，别来，别来，别来，别来，别来，别来，别来，别来，别来，别来，别来，别来，别来，别来，别来，别来，别来，别来，别来，别来，别来，别来，别来，别来，别来，别来，别来，别来，别来，别来，别来，别来，别来，别来，别来，别来，别来，别来，别来，别来，别来，别来，别来，别来，别来，别来，别来，别来，别来，别来，别来，别来，别来，别来，别来，别来，别来，别来，别来，别来，别来，别来，别来，别来，别来，别来，别来，别来，别来，别来，别来，别来，别来，别来，别 寇老板，哎呀，等你好半天了，请上楼。
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